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the 4th of July fireworks may be over, but the festivities for America's 250th birthday are still in full swing. 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
2: 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It appears by its own numbers, the U.S. government seems insolvent. 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
1: 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I live down in Logan by Hocking Hills, and I can hear it all the way through. 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

The devil went down to Georgia. He was looking for a soul to steal. He was in a bind because he was way behind and he was willing to make a deal. When he came across this young man sawing on a fiddle and playing it hot, and the devil jumped up on a hickory stump and said, "Boy, let me tell you what. I guess you didn't know it, but I'm a fiddle player too. 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

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Johnny said, "Devil, just come on back if you ever want to try again. 'Cause I told you once, you son of a gun."

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0: News. Here are some of the stories we're following. Warm and humid again today with a chance of storms. We'll have details coming up in just a minute in the forecast from the Weather Center. A shooting last night in Northeast Ohio has left four dead, including a police officer from the town of Rittman. According to reports, officers responded to a 911 call last night at about 9:30 p.m. and came under fire at a home in Wayne County. In addition to the slain officer, two other officers were injured and a police canine was killed. The suspect and two victims were found dead inside that home. A manhunt is over in Columbus, and a suspect is in custody after a shooting involving Columbus police officers. It started when officers responded to an alleged assault near a homeless encampment on the south side Saturday. That's where Michael Moguer reportedly opened fire on officers and then fled. Moguer, who is sometimes known as Machete Mike, was arrested after 24 hours near the encampment in the 3200 block of South High Street. Some homes have been evacuated in Bucyrus because of a train derailment. Police say a tanker car overturned just before 9 last night in that Crawford County town. So far, no injuries have been reported. Authorities say the tanker car is leaking hydrochloric acid. The Columbus Crew is hosting a World Cup watch party for today's match between the U.S. and Belgium. The gates open at Scott's Miracle-Gro Field at 6:30 this evening, with the game scheduled to start at 8. The event is free, but tickets are required and can be reserved online. In sports, two big sporting events in Ohio over the weekend, and Pato O'Ward was the winner of the Honda Indy 200 in Mid-Ohio, and Ireland's Padraig Harrington won the U.S. Senior Open at Scioto Country Club. The Reds beat the Baltimore Orioles 3-2. The Guardians lost to the White Sox 7-6. Clippers took down Louisville 6-2. The forecast, partly sunny, warm, humid today. A chance of afternoon storms, the high 87. Increasing cloudiness tonight, chance of evening storms, the low 68. And Tuesday, partly sunny, 86. I'm Mark Newsom, 103.9 The Maverick. Kirsch and Emily in the morning,
1: 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What are you doing? You're eating fried chicken for breakfast?
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12: Yes. 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
11: KFC.
12: In hand. Yeah.
11: Mm.
12: Why not?
11: Yeah, it's Kirsch and Emily.
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11: 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Did you notice yesterday it was like 87 and it felt crisp?
12: Yeah. I thought the same thing and I thought I was crazy. I'm like, oh, it's not as bad out. It's not as, you know, miserable.
11: And then you look at the temperature and it's close to 90, but you're like, wow, it's a little, I might need my shawl.
12: Okay, but I actually have a funny story about that, and I think I'm not okay.
11: About your shawl?
12: Well, kind of.
11: All right, yeah. Well, I'll let you tell that whole story. I'll give you the entire break coming up in like 6 minutes to tell your shawl story. Faith Hill. 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

0: Kirsch and Emily, classic hit country, 103.9 The Maverick. I can't even imagine where this is about to go, because I mentioned that it felt crisp yesterday at 87, since it wasn't 97, and I said, you need to put your shawl on to warm up. And Emily's like, I have a whole story about that.
1: Because it was one of those moments I thought to myself, wow, Kirsch would really be making fun of me right now. So, you know, over the weekend, I went to Post Malone and Hardy.

0: was fantastic.
1: It was hot.
0: Okay, so it was very hot, like unbearable. So I lasted until, I don't know, maybe like 30 minutes before Posty ended his set, and because I was too hot. So I went to wait in the car for our friends, right? And burning up. But then obviously when you get in the car and run the AC, I then got cold and had like a blanket and stuff over me. I know. Thank you. I knew you would do that. And then people were coming by. Our promo girl, Ashley, her friend looked into the car when they came to talk, and she was like, judging me, which is normal. That's fine. I was like, I can't explain it. I don't know why I'm so cold.
1: How hot was that? I mean, it had to just be unbearable.
0: It was. It was miserable.
1: And I saw Post came out. He's in jeans and all that kind of stuff. I'm like, dude, come on.
0: Yeah, that's just him. It was so Hardy was in all black. How do they wear all black on stage? I never understand that.
1: I know, right? And it's not like they have portable air conditioners on them or something like that.
0: No, so I don't. And isn't it 10 times hotter on stage?
1: All those lights and you're running around and stuff. I don't know how they do it.
0: But yeah, anyways, it just made me think like something's wrong with me. I mean, I know my iron's low, but there's something else. I was freezing.
1: So what else did you get into this weekend?
0: It was so hot. We didn't really do a lot. We went to a 3-year-old's birthday party, and we didn't do the fireworks because it was just unbearable.
1: We did fireworks. We did Delaware's fireworks on the 4th of July.
0: Oh, you guys went to the parade.
1: No, that was Sunbury. Yeah, we went to the Sunbury. My daughter marched. She's in the Olentangy Berlin Marching Band. They marched in the Sunbury 4th of July parade. Why what?
0: Why not the Delaware one?
1: Because Delaware probably, they usually have two bands per parade. I'm guessing they had Delaware and Buckeye Valley.
0: I just assume when they go to Delaware, like in Delaware, you know.
1: No, they do Sunbury sometimes.
0: Oh, no, that's awesome. I just assume. Sunbury's because they go to school in Delaware.
1: Sunbury's the same distance from as this Delaware.
0: That's true. Yeah. Okay. Well, you know me and distance, Kirsch.
1: Judgy.
0: Jeez. I'm not judging. I'm just confused.
1: I'm like, yeah, they barged in Sunbury. It was a great
0: to me, it's
1: parade,
0: like someone
1: by the way,
0: in Hilliard,
1: is really, really good.
0: Yeah, it looks like it, but I'm just saying, to me, it's like Hilliard doing Dublin's parade. So I was just confused.
1: You're like, this is terrible. Why weren't they in Delaware? Why didn't they just march down 23 through Lewis Center?
0: Do you always assume I'm attacking you?
1: They should have just closed Polaris and let them march down there. Close 270 next time. And just let the Berlin marching band march the entire 270, all what 50 miles of it or whatever it is. Emily's question of the day is coming up, and it's a doozy. Hang on, it's Kirsch and Emily.
2: As we get Monday morning underway, we do have an accident to tell you about. Georgesville Road just east of Norton. Also an accident to report, US 62 at Green Chapel Road near Johnstown. 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

0: All right, Emily's question of the day. When I don't even know what it is, honestly. And she said to me, it's something you're probably going to judge me on. And I'm like, Emily, you know me too well.
1: I know. Is this weird? I think it's weird, but it was just like, why did I do that moment? So I just met with someone it was actually like a client meeting, right?
0: All right.
1: And as we were leaving, I hugged them goodbye. And I feel like, I don't know why I did that. I don't know these people, but I was like, it just felt right in the moment. Have you ever done that where you hug someone?
0: It's people you don't know and you're hey, bring it on in. Come
1: on. I met her like twice and then her. Yeah. And I just felt like, I don't know. I felt like there were hugs going on. And I felt like I needed a hug also, it was going to be weird.
0: Did other people hug or was this just a you thing?
1: Yeah, no, other people hug too. So is it not as weird?
0: No, it's not as weird. If everybody,
1: even though you just met them?
0: If it's a big fat hug fest.
1: Is that, but I didn't, I don't know. Sometimes I'm like, how do I react in those situations?
0: Did
1: I feel like shaking
0: them?
1: Hands is really
0: you
1: weird.
0: You should have kissed them.
1: No. No, but I don't know. I just
0: grabbed their buttocks.
1: No, that's called sexual harassment, and I'm good.
0: Okay.
1: What
0: if they asked you to?
1: No, I would say
0: what if you hugged them and they were like, can you grab my buttocks?
1: I am protective of our brand, and I would probably be like, we will not work together.
0: I will do anything for a client. Emily?
1: No.
0: If a client said to me, hey, give me a big old hug and grab my butt, I'd be like, you know what? You're paying, so okay.
1: It's disturbing. I'm glad we're on the same page with our brand here, Kirsch, but I'm just saying, like, what do you do in those moments? I don't know.
0: Where you hug someone, you're like, I'm not sure I should have done
1: that. Yeah, I know. I drove home and I was like, oh, that seemed weird, but whatever.
0: Okay, I just did that recently, and I'm trying to think of who it was, and it was I had the same reaction. Where I was just like, wait a second, I'm not sure I should have done that.
1: There's like, but it's, I do it too when it's even clients that I talk to all the time and we're close, you know?
0: And I would never, it was a woman, and I would never hug a dude. Like, I would never randomly be like, all right, breaking it. Well, I mean, maybe like a bro hug where you slap each other on the back. That sort
1: of, you're gonna say.
0: I don't know. I don't think I'd hug a dude.
1: I just, sometimes it's like the moment you just feel
0: randomly.
1: Like, it's the only thing to do. I don't know. I just feel like I'm not a shaking hands kind of person.
0: I definitely wouldn't grab his buttocks.
1: I'm just going to high-five people from now on, Kirsch.
0: You know what? That's the way to do it. To be like, thanks for the meeting. Yeah, all right.
1: So let's just say, if Megan, if you don't get this deal, it's because I hugged.
0: Megan, if you don't get the deal, it's because Emily didn't kiss the person and grab their buttocks.
1: You're right,
0: it's
1: Kirsch.
0: It's International Kissing Day. You could have celebrated early and scored a deal for the Maverick, but
1: that sounds so illegal, it's not even funny.
0: Yeah, there's worse things that happen.
1: That's true.
0: In business. All right. The weird AT&T ad happened at Madison Square Garden over the weekend.
1: Okay.
0: I thought just TNT married was a weird AT&T ad when I first saw it, Taylor and Travis.
1: Yeah.
0: I was like, why is AT&T advertising up here? This is really bizarre. But anyhow, we're going to talk about, did you get your first choice when it comes to marriage? That's coming up in a few. 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

0: No. What do you mean? What?
1: I wasn't asked this, but my friend was telling me how she, because we were talking about how the absurd questions people ask, you know, and she was like, yeah, someone asked me if my husband was my first choice in marriage. And I know we're completely different, but like, I'm not the kind to just settle. And it got me thinking. Yeah, no, I got me thinking, who in the world would ask you that? But you know, some people are unfiltered with their questions.
0: Yeah, they are.
1: And if someone
0: were just like, okay, so did you settle for this? Were you hoping to marry somebody else? And he came along, and you're like, this is fine.
1: Yeah. I'm like, if someone asked me that, I'd be like, well, you know, Bret Michaels is taken, so this is all I got. Like, what? Like, who asked that?
0: That's a weird question.
1: Right?
0: That is a weird, weird question.
1: Okay,
0: did you ever consider marrying anybody before Mr. Emily?
1: Yeah, one person.
0: Really? Okay, tell me about this.
1: He got me my old dog, Sophie, who passed away. And
0: I can see why you didn't marry him. He bought you a dog who died.
1: What? She just passed away like 2 years ago. You loved Sophie, okay?
0: I did.
1: I think. That was the only one I guess I considered marrying. Obviously, I'm super glad I didn't for lots of reasons. But
0: what?
1: Yeah.
0: I never met him. What was he like, your husband at all, or was he completely different?
1: No, my husband, I never thought I'd end up with someone like my husband. So no, he was tall for one. Okay. And they were like in a little ways, but not much.
0: Yeah, your husband's what, like 5'1"?
1: Yes. Yes, Kirsch.
0: What? No, he's like what, 5'8", 5'9", 5'10"?
1: Yeah, I think he's like 5'9", 5'10" at home.
0: Okay.
1: But it's funny how you end up with someone you don't think you're going to end up with. But yeah, how about you? Did you think Mrs. Kirsch was going to be is she the only one you were like, I'm going to marry her?
0: Actually, yes.
1: Okay, that's good.
0: She really is. There was a girl I dated for a long time in college.
1: The brothers told you to run, right?
0: Yeah. Oh, my Lord. Yes. We went to her sister's wedding. She was the youngest of five sisters, and we went to her sister's wedding, and three of them were already married. This was the fourth one getting married, and all of the brothers-in-law, including the one who was getting married, came up to me at the reception and was like, hey, you're dating her? I was like, yes. And they were like, dude, do yourself a favor, run. Get away from this family. And I was like, wait, what? And because we got along, it was a great relationship and whatever. And man, they had money. But they were like, dude, you got to get out of here while you can.
1: Do you ever like Facebook stalk them and see if they're still together?
0: No.
1: With their wives?
0: No, I probably should. And see.
1: I mean, now I'm curious. So you should do it for the team.
0: Okay. Well, we'll find out. But yeah, so I never really considered marrying her, but they told me definitely not. Mrs. Kirsch was the one where I was like, oh, you know what?
1: I'm going to marry
0: her.
1: She's
0: way too good for me, and I think she would say yes. I gave it a shot.
1: You're gonna say, so she's going to settle for me.
0: Yep, exactly.
2: Getting some stop-and-go traffic now on 161 eastbound between Johnstown Road and Beach Road. Also, an accident reported on Johnstown Utica Road at Green Chapel Road. And a vehicle fire on the west side, Interchange Road, just west of Wilson Road. 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
2: Columbus. Good morning, I'm Mark.

0: Good morning, I'm Mark News. Here are some of the stories we're following. Another humid day for central Ohio today. We could see some afternoon storms. Details coming up from the Columbus Weather Center. One person was injured and two are now in custody after a shooting in Westerville on July 4th. It happened during the city's official America 250 celebration near the 400 block of County Line Road. The person who was shot was listed in critical condition. The two suspects have been identified as 19-year-old Derek Opping and 18-year-old Elvis Opping. Some homes have been evacuated this morning near Bucyrus because of a train derailment. That tanker car overturned before 9 last night in the Crawford County town. So far, no injuries have been reported. Authorities say the tanker car is leaking hydrochloric acid. A shooting last night in northeast Ohio has left 4 dead, including a police officer from the town of Rittman. According to reports from Wayne County, officers responded to a 911 call last night at about 9:30 and came under fire. In addition to the slain officer, two other officers were injured and a police canine was killed. Now the suspect and two victims were found dead inside that home. The Highway Patrol is investigating a fatal crash in West Jefferson. Happened early yesterday morning at about 1:30 on 71 southbound. According to reports, a semi-truck crashed into a car, killing 21-year-old Tobias Forsyth of Gahanna. Now, investigators are working to determine what caused that crash. At least 25 people are dead because of the extreme heat that's been gripping half the nation. Over 150 million Americans across the eastern U.S. were subjected to record-setting heat on the 4th of July, and heat alerts were issued from the Midwest through the Deep South all the way up to the Northeast. Checking sports, the Clippers took down Louisville 6-2, the Reds beat the Orioles 3-2, and the Guardians lost to the White Sox 7-6. A couple of big sporting events in central Ohio with Pato O'Ward winning the Honda Indy 200 at Mid-Ohio, and Ireland's Padraig Harrington takes the U.S. Senior Open at Scioto Country Club. Partly sunny, warm, humid today, a chance of afternoon storms. We'll see a high of 87. Tonight, a few clouds and a low of 68. Partly sunny tomorrow, 86. I'm Mark Newsom, 103.9 The Maverick.
1: What are you doing? 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
14: 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It's Kirsch and Emily, Classic Hit Country, 103.9. The Maverick just passed 7 o'clock. We've got fried chicken deals. You've prepared all the places... You've prepared some fried chicken for us this morning.
13: I have, yes. Personally, I've made everyone fried chicken.
14: You know, actually, you talk about how you're not the world's best chef.
13: Correct.
14: That's one thing that if you cooked, I don't know if I would eat chicken.
13: That's fair. I understand that. I don't even know if I would eat the chicken. Oh. How does one fry chicken? You just put it in a deep fryer, right?
14: Yeah, you bread it and you put it in a fryer or in a pan with some oil.
13: See, I know what I'm doing.
14: Which, by the way, if you eat undercooked chicken, bad things happen. But there is something else that's going around right now. Have you heard about that?
13: Yes.
14: Oh,
13: yes,
14: we'll talk about that coming up and your fried chicken deals. We've got them all on the way. It's Classic Hit Country, 103.9 The Maverick.

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1: The Maverick.

0: Emily, have you heard about this new parasite that people are getting from, you know, like bagged lettuce and stuff like that?
1: I'm not convinced I didn't have it the other week, but I also feel like it was just some 24-hour bug.
0: Okay, well, yeah, you didn't have it. If it was a 24-hour thing. Yeah, you would know. It's Kirsch and Emily, classic at Country 103.9 The Maverick. If you haven't heard this story, there is there's a parasite that's out there that is in, I don't know if it's bagged lettuce or where you actually pick it up from, but it's been found in Ohio. Some folks in Ohio are suffering from the consequences of it, which they explain to be explosive diarrhea.
1: You can't go a show without talking about poop, can you, Kirsch?
0: Well, it's in the news.
1: I know, it's trending. No, is it more than 24 hours, though?
0: Oh, yeah. So I went down the rabbit hole the other day, and I was like, you know what? I have to find out what the difference between just a regular old stomach bug is and explosive diarrhea, because they keep talking about it as explosive.
1: Your Google searches must be interesting.
0: Oh, they're so good.
1: I mean, honestly.
0: So check this out. Here are the symptoms. Off the top of my head, what I read the other day. The people who have this are saying that, like, it comes out with such force that they feel like they're going to launch off the toilet.
1: Happy Monday, people.
0: Yeah, good morning.
1: Good morning. Happy Monday.
0: And, like, they can't control it. Like, they're just sitting there and they're like, oh, okay, I'm watching a movie, or, oh, yeah, I'm in bed. And all of a sudden, it's just, like, it's explosive.
1: But here's the thing. What sucks about anything with, like, food poisoning, anything, is you're never going to know until after you eat.
0: Exactly.
1: So it's like a gamble of just eating anything these days, right?
0: The reason I brought that up is because I talked about it being National Fried Chicken Day. And that's one, if you cook chicken, I wouldn't eat it. I'm just going to be honest.
1: Thank you. I mean, I don't think you would eat anything that I cook, actually.
0: I would, like cereal, bowl of cereal.
1: Okay. No, I would probably make it too soggy for you or something. Not enough milk.
0: All right, so, I would maybe a Snickers bar that you prepared for me.
1: Okay, that's fair. And then somehow you would get, like, sick and blame me. It's fine. Okay,
0: but
1: so it is.
0: But don't go get the TNT poo.
1: Really? That's what you're going to call it? I mean, that's a kind TNT of a better poo. Name. Yeah. That's actually a better name.
0: There you go.
1: The sound effects make it even better, Kirsch. Oh, yeah, so today is National Fried Chicken Day.
0: They're like, oh my God.
1: Okay, but really, the only deals I found of people participating is Buffalo Wild Wings. They're doing it's 1996 pick six meal. It's a round of 16 because of the soccer matches going on.
0: Okay, so, yeah.
1: And then White Castle, ironically, is doing something with their crispy chicken slider. And I haven't found anything on KFC or Popeyes or Cane's, which is very disappointing and rude.
0: They're like, we do fried chicken every day. Shut up. We don't need to do anything special.
1: Even though you just talked about TNT poo, I could really use some Cane's right now. That sounds so good.
0: Ooh, yeah, it does.
2: Watch out for emergency.

0: emergency crews on 70 westbound on the east side at US 33. There's a medical emergency on the right shoulder. Also, some road construction has two left lanes closed on 70 westbound between Hilliard Rome and 142. A vehicle fire on the west side, Interchange Road and Wilson Road. Also, an accident, Sawmill Road at Federated Boulevard. And still picking up some heavy traffic on 161 eastbound between Johnstown Road and Beach Road. 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From the Rosati Windows Traffic Center, I'm Mark News on 103.9 The Maverick.
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3: Hey, it's Emily. I was thinking the other day, like how much my family actually relies on local businesses. Not in a cheesy way, you know, real life. The places we go, the people we trust, how it's all right here. So when we sat down with the Buckeye Automotive family, I kind of expected the usual, you know, hey, your car looks like you've hit a lot of curbs. It's time for a new one. You know, that sort of thing. 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

0: Do you have all 10 fingers this morning? All of them made it through the 4th of July, Emily?
1: Yeah, I'm surprised you do, though.
0: Why?
1: I don't know. You just give me vibes like I'm going to set some fireworks off and lose a finger.
0: There were these dudes. I went to the Delaware fireworks, and where we were, people were shooting off Roman candles and bottle rockets and firework, not fireworks. What do you call them? The little exploding
1: sparklers?
0: Things. What am I trying to say?
1: The poppets,
0: firecrackers. There we go.
1: Firecrackers, yeah.
0: And they were lighting them, holding them, and these teen boys were holding them as long as they could and daring each other to hold on to it before they threw it and who could hold it the longest. And I'm like, this is the problem. You're going to blow your hand off.
1: And then you're going to regret that because you won't have a hand.
0: Right, exactly. Sometimes you have to learn the hard way.
1: I know, but that's, I would rather just, I don't know. I don't mess with any of that stuff.
0: Did you have a good 4th, though?
1: Yeah, I mean, it was pretty low-key. I feel like it went by really fast. How about you?
0: You know, it was a 3-day weekend for us, and I actually felt like it was a long weekend. It felt good.
1: I didn't feel like it was a long weekend at all. You know why, though? I'm not going to lie. It's because Thursday, we didn't get home till 2 a.m. because of traffic. So I slept in on Friday, which... I don't like doing that because I feel like I wasted my day.
0: I'm the same way. If I sleep in, I'm like, darn it. It's Kirsch and Emily. Monday morning, back at it. Got a 5-day work week, unfortunately. But we've got free for you this week.
1: Yes. That's
0: for
1: a great
0: a band
1: way to put it.
0: Who used to be called something else until everybody was offended by everything.
1: No one ever called them that, though, Kirsch.
0: Lady A.
1: Everyone always called them Lady A. I don't think I've ever called them Lady Antebellum in my life.
0: I know. Emily.
1: I know. You're going to have to bleep that out. We are giving away Lady
0: How
1: A tickets.
0: How dare you?
1: And they are going to be at the Lancaster Festival on Saturday, July 25th. Have your chance to win. The Lancaster Festival goes on for, I believe, 2 weeks. And it's actually really cool. It supports the arts, the music, and community in Lancaster. And, we have your chance to win tickets to Lady A. How are they going to win them, Kirsch?
0: Thank you. Thank you for saying it the right way. I don't know. I'm so taken aback by the fact that you said Lady Antebellum. That I don't even know how to give these away. Seriously.
1: Wow, Kirsch. Wow. How dare you?
0: You know what? Let's just go with canceled as the keyword. Or cancel. C-A-N-C.

0: 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CANCEL.
1: I have to spell it so many ways.
0: 937-1039, and we'll text you back if you win tickets to see Lady A at the Lancaster Festival. They're so good, actually. They're so good live.
1: No, they are, and I can't wait for this. Saturday, July 25th, tickets are still on sale now. And yeah, just go support any local festival. I mean, that's the right thing to do, right, Kirsch?
0: It is. She asked me, did you see this dumb thing that rich people are doing? Rich people do a lot of dumb things. I can't wait to see which
1: this
0: one you're
1: really
0: talking
1: dumb.
0: About. Coming up in about 10 minutes. Classic.

0: She asked me just a little while ago. She's like, did you see this? Like, rich people need better things to do with their time. And I was like, no, I didn't. What are you talking about over there? It's Kirsch and Emily, classic hit country, 103.9 The Maverick.
1: Okay, so for normal people, we're lucky if we have, like, the AC working, right? Or if we even have AC at all.
0: Especially over the last week or so.
1: Yeah, and we hope it won't end up costing us an arm and a leg for it, right?
0: Yeah.
1: Well, rich people are building their own snow room.
0: Their what?
1: Their own snow room.
0: What is that?
1: So it basically, you can install your own private winter with snowfall, icy walls, and freezing temperatures. It's the opposite of a sauna.
0: Who wants that? Like, I've been to, okay. So they can just go in there when they feel, they're like, oh, it's too hot.
1: And they push a button and it literally starts snowing.
0: Let me get my rich person voice out.
1: Oh, yes.
0: Oh, it's too hot outside, so I'm going to go into my snow room. Muffin.
1: Yeah, push that button and it starts snowing.
0: Yes, it's like December in here.
1: Indoor blizzards. It's the new rich thing. Can you imagine?
0: That is the dumbest thing I've ever heard. You know, if you're doing this, now I know some pretty rich people and none of them have a snow room. Where, who, like, what is this?
1: Well,
0: who,
1: like,
0: where?
1: They have the tech similar to ski resorts, right? But I just don't think an indoor blizzard really calls my name.
0: And why would anybody do this?
1: Although, because at the same time, so hot outside.
0: Have you ever been to the ice bar in Orlando? Or any ice bar for that matter?
1: No, actually, I haven't. I've always wanted to.
0: Oh, you hate
1: it. I know, I was like, except I would have to have my shawl and my blankets.
0: I don't know why that's become a thing. Emily and her shawl.
1: because I draped one blanket over me one morning. And
0: you just seem like a person who owns multiple shawls.
1: I do, actually.
0: Do you? Seriously?
1: I do.
0: Where did you get that? Like, we start talking about it, and all of a sudden she reaches down and she just wrapped one around herself.
1: Because I'm cold now that we're talking about it. So
0: what in the world is going on? Okay, no. There are ice bars out there where there's like the whole bar and the shelves behind the bar are made of ice and the stools are ice and everything else. I've been to one, and they give you coats when you get there.
1: Ew. I don't know if I want to coat someone's worn.
0: Well, then you could be cold. Or you take your shawl.
1: I just bring my own. But how long do you think I could survive in one?
0: They're like 20 degrees in there to keep the ice super, super frozen. If you're in just a light shawl, you probably would last about 5 minutes. And then you'd be like, I'm out. This is dumb.
1: So I'll take my Smirnoff Ice to go. Thank you.
0: They give you gloves and hats and all kinds of stuff. But they are community gloves and hats. So you...
1: Are there any ice bars in Columbus? This seems like a fun challenge.
0: Get a beer and some lice.
1: Okay, well, I have some ideas brewing now.
0: Boy, I just sold that, didn't I?
1: Yep, you sure did.
0: All right, it's classic hit country, 103.9 The Maverick. Let's get into Monday with Kirsch and Emily. We have the right.

0: lane blocked on U.S. 33 westbound at 104 because of a medical emergency. Crews are on the scene. Also an accident, Sawmill Road at Federated Boulevard, and a disabled semi blocking the right lane of 104 eastbound at 33. We have an accident west broad at I-70. 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
2: Columbus. Good morning, I'm Mark News. Here are some of the stories we're following. Warm and humid again today with a chance of storms. We'll have details coming up in just a minute in the forecast from the Weather Center. A shooting last night in Northeast Ohio has left four dead, including a police officer from the town of Rittman. According to reports, officers responded to a 911 call last night at about 9:30 p.m. and came under fire at a home in Wayne County. In addition to the slain officer, two other officers were injured and a police canine was killed. The suspect and two victims were found dead inside that home. A manhunt is over in Columbus and a suspect is in custody after a shooting involving Columbus police officers. It started when officers responded to an alleged assault near a homeless encampment on the south side Saturday. That's where Michael Mogier reportedly opened fire on officers and then fled. Mogier, who is sometimes known as Machete Mike, was arrested after 24 hours near the encampment in the 3200 block of South High Street. Some homes have been evacuated in Bucyrus because of a train derailment. Police say a tanker car overturned just before 9 last night in that Crawford County town. So far, no injuries have been reported. Authorities say the tanker car is leaking hydrochloric acid. The Columbus Crew is hosting a World Cup watch party for today's match between the U.S. and Belgium. The gates open at Scott's Miracle-Gro Field at 6:30 this evening, with the game scheduled to start at 8. The event is free, but tickets are required and can be reserved online. In sports, two big sporting events in Ohio over the weekend, and Pato O'Ward was the winner of the Honda Indy 200 in Mid-Ohio, and Ireland's Padraig Harrington won the U.S. Senior Open at Scioto Country Club. The Reds beat the Baltimore Orioles 3-2. The Guardians lost to the White Sox 7-6. Clippers took down Louisville 6-2. The forecast, partly sunny, warm, humid today. A chance of afternoon storms, the high 87. Increasing cloudiness tonight, chance of evening storms, the low 68. And Tuesday, partly sunny, 86. 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
10: All right, we're officially more than halfway done with 2026.
11: Yes, and are you doing well on your goals for 2026?
10: Knocked them all out already. Yeah.
11: Okay, of course you
10: have. Take the rest of the year off.
11: You, please don't.
10: Oh, okay.
11: Please don't do that.
10: Just Emily in the morning.
11: No, I would miss you too much.
10: Oh, okay.
11: I know.
10: Coming off the 4th of July weekend, America 250. It's terrible to say this, but I was there was part of me that was kind of concerned that something would happen on the 4th of July. Just because it was such a big celebration this year, I was like, please don't somebody do something terrible. And I'm glad they
11: did. Good morning.
10: No, there was part of me that worried about that, honestly.
11: Yeah, I understand that.
10: So I'm glad everything went off without a hitch this past weekend.
11: There was that plane that got hit by a firework, so.
10: All right.
11: That was something.
10: That was something. In Chicago.

0: 4th of July, just because it was such a big celebration this year. I was like, please don't somebody do something terrible. And I'm glad
1: they did. Good morning.
0: No, there was part of me that worried about that, honestly.
1: Yeah, I understand that.
0: So I'm glad everything went off without a hitch this past weekend.
1: There was that plane that got hit by a firework, so.
0: All right.
1: That was something.
0: That was something. In Chicago.

0: finally, a country station that's not afraid to play classic hit country music.
1: Lock it in.
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0: I'm going to drop this statistic on you, Emily, that is just mind-blowing. At least to me it is.
1: Okay.
0: Coming off of the 4th of July weekend, you know, you heard your fireworks and you smelled or maybe tasted a cookout. Felt the pangs of patriotism in your heart. Apparently, half the country, according to this new survey, had no idea what was going on.
1: How? It's been everywhere.
0: National survey found that 46% of Americans don't know what America 250 was commemorating.
1: Okay, so can I just say my gripe with this 250 thing real quick?
0: Yeah, sure.
1: Okay, so it did, like, the years, right? 1776 to 2026,
0: yeah.
1: Right?
0: Yeah.
1: It makes it feel like America's ending that way. It's like a rest in peace, like, kind of tombstone vibe.
0: I've never thought of it that way.
1: That has literally been my, only issue with it. I like just the regular America 250, not making it seem like America's ending kind of thing.
0: Right, right. Well, so, you know what? The bicentennial was that way in 1976. Like, even the bicentennial quarters said 1776 to 1976.
1: Do you think I was alive then?
0: No, neither was I.
1: To know that? Okay. I thought you were.
0: You've never seen a bicentennial quarter?
1: No, I have. You're right. Now that you say that, yes, I have.
0: Okay. Well, yeah, 46% of people had no idea what was up this weekend and why there were fireworks. How was that? I don't even understand how that's even possible.
1: Are they okay? Are they just spending too much time on social media?
0: I don't know.
1: I don't believe this survey.
0: This is a weird one. Here are some interesting stats from the poll, though. 86% of people said they're grateful to be Americans. 79%, this made me happy, 79% say they're proud to be Americans.
1: Yes, it should be more than that, though. Come on.
0: Really should. 74% believe the American dream is available to them personally, and 61% believe America is a land of opportunity. Which, yes, thank you very much. Because, here's something I saw. I saw a bunch of people, again, with the World Cup, who had their idea of what they were going to see when they came to the United States versus what really happened. And I saw a German guy post the other day. And he said, if you want to hate America, watch the news. If you want to love America, visit it.
1: I love that. I wish I would see that more in my feed than what I've seen.
0: Seriously, that's it right there. Like, if you want to hate it, watch the news. Get on social media. If you want to love it, visit it.
1: Yeah, which is true. I mean, we have a lot of freedoms here. I don't think people realize we have compared to other countries.
0: Maybe I'm just a big blob of patriotism or something like that. But I love the United States. I think it's the greatest place on earth.
1: Yeah. No, me too. But that's why this poll shocks me. I don't know if I believe it. I feel like about 98% of us love America.
0: 77% say they want the McRib to come back. What was that?
1: What?
0: How did that make it?
1: Because that's America right there. That is America's staple.

0: want the McRib to come back.
1: Crews are on the scene of an accident 71 northbound at Morris Road. We also have a disabled semi blocking the right lane of 104 eastbound at 33. And an accident with traffic being directed west Broad Street, westbound at I-70. Also getting some slow traffic in that construction zone on I-70 between Hilliard Rome and State Route 142. Here's how to have a day at the Columbus Zoo with CODA for less than $10 a person. 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For more details, visit CODA.com/ZooBus. 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
1: Why?
0: You saw the hot dog eating contest this weekend, right? The Nathan's?
1: Yes. And
0: was it popping up in your socials?
1: No, my Mr. Emily's. And can I just tell you, he's sitting there last night and like, I'm assuming it popped up in his feed when he said this, but he goes, I would crush a spaghetti eating contest. That's what I could do.
0: Oh man, that would sit so heavy in your stomach.
1: Yeah.
0: Spaghetti eating contest.
1: You know, but now I kind of want to put him in one to see how well he does.
0: You know what? We should have a Maverick spaghetti eating contest just so he can put his money where his mouth is.
1: Honestly, let's do it.
0: All right, let's work on. I don't know. We'll get.
1: What do they win?
0: We'll get like the six fattest guys we can to go up against your husband.
1: Okay, but they don't need to be like fat because.
0: No, they do.
1: No, because anyone can put down spaghetti if they want to.
0: Yeah, but it's more impressive if it's like a giant dude. It's going to intimidate him more. Like if he shows up to this spaghetti eating contest, if he shows up and we've got like 500-600 pounders and they're like, I'm here to eat some spaghetti, he's going to be like, oh crap.
1: I don't think so. I think he's just going to want spaghetti.
0: Okay, well, I think we have to put this together now. Joey Chestnut is now an 18-time Nathan's Hot Dog Eating Contest champion. He scarfed down 66 hot dogs in 10 minutes in 90-degree heat in Coney Island. They also had the lemonade drinking contest. Did you see that?
1: No.
0: It was who could drink a gallon of lemonade the fastest. The dude who won put a gallon of lemonade away in 21 seconds.
1: Oh, my gallon. Gosh. Oh, must have been thirsty, I guess.
0: Can you even imagine, like,
1: no,
0: seriously?
1: No, I can't. I can barely chug a gallon of water in that amount of time.
0: I know, and then lemonade with all the sugar and everything in it?
2: Diabetes.
1: I had to chug water before walking into Historic Crew on Thursday, and I was literally just standing there. I was like, I don't know how people do it. I know you're judging me right now. But I can't do it. So I don't know how anyone... No.
0: The one that kept popping up on my social feed was the lemonade guy next to the winner who was trying so hard to chug his lemonade. And then just started... He turned the front row into a splash zone. We'll put it that way.
1: That's it disgusting.
0: All came right
1: oh my
0: back
1: gosh.
0: Up.
1: Okay, well, on to brighter things.
0: Just boom.
1: Well, you know where we're not going to have... hot dog chugging contest. I don't know how to seg into this. I'm going to be out at Fortress Obets on Thursday for Full Throttle Thursday from 6 to
0: holy
1: 9.
0: Smokes.
1: It's going to be... What?
0: I said, holy smokes. That's a...
1: I will judge a hot dog eating contest, but I'm not going to participate in one. I can tell you that much.
0: Speaking of hot dogs, I'll be at Full Throttle Thursday.
1: Yeah, I don't know how to seg into this. So I'm going to be out there 6 to 9. It's going to be a great time. Full Throttle Thursdays are always a blast. You can enter to win Zach Brown Band tickets as well. And just come hang out. Say hi. Play some yard games with me. You know, I don't know. Make fun of Kirst with me. I don't know.
0: See you Thursday.
1: Just seems like a good time.
0: 103.9 The Maverick.

0: the spectacle over the weekend. You were so mad at me. I texted you over the weekend, and I'm like,
1: I wasn't mad.
0: You were mad at me.
1: No, Kirsch, I'm not mad. Okay, one, I know you're trying to poke the bear. Okay, let's be honest.
0: I'm just being honest. Here's what we're talking about. Here's what we're talking about. I texted Emily yesterday, and I was like, you know what? I'm like, you know, I get the ick over Taylor Swift and, or I'm sorry, Taylor Kelce and Travis Swift. Yeah, Travis Swift. Okay, so, and they got married over the weekend, Madison Square Garden. And I was like, you know what? They're just both such attention blanks.
1: I think that's a little rude, but...
0: They're attention...
1: No, the media gives them attention, though. That's the thing. The media makes it a big deal.
0: What's the correct way to say this? I want to say attention... woman of the night.
1: Yes.
0: But I don't know. What's the right way?
1: Okay. Let me just summarize this. Kirsch thinks their wedding was a little narcissistic. I said, let them do them. You do you. Okay. I don't ever judge someone on their wedding. They also donated a lot of money before their wedding. Okay.
0: That's a bunch of charities. That has nothing with the fact that...
1: Let them live their best life. Who cares? I wouldn't want to be judged. Also, here's the funny thing. I am an...

0: OG Swifty, but I do not care less about this wedding or what she had there. And I really don't.
1: Is it Madison Square Garden, Selena Gomez, Steven Spielberg, Hugh Grant, Jennifer Lopez, Tom Cruise, Beyonce, Jay-Z, Tim McGraw, Faith Hill, Gwen Stefani, Blake Shelton, Reese Witherspoon?
0: A lot of people were invited.
1: Goes on and on.
0: I'm going to tell you who surprises me the most, okay? Adam Sandler officiating. I feel like Travis lost, got his one thing he wanted. That was a little, but at the same time, that sounds kind of cool. I'm not going to lie. But Nelly, that is random to me. But then again, who doesn't want Nelly at their wedding, right?
1: I mean, he was at mine. Of course he was.
0: Yeah,
1: but I thought it was just a big narcissistic show.
0: Hey,
1: you know what? There are plenty of famous people who get married, and none of them have to do it in an arena.
0: But the media has made
1: this
0: a huge deal. That's the problem.
1: They would have made it a big deal regardless.
0: Also, here's the thing: this was not their wedding. They were probably I'm pretty sure it came out. They've been married for a little bit now, so it's just like their reception. I don't know. I don't judge someone. Let them do that.
1: I do when they have a wedding at Madison Square
0: Garden.
1: You're
0: just mad you weren't invited.
1: No, if I would have been invited to Taylor and Travis's wedding, I would have been like, ooh, you guys give me the ick.
0: I would have hoped that if you were invited, she would have sat you next to Maren Morris. That's what you get.
1: That'd be my worst nightmare.
0: I know. That sounds great to me. Maren Morris and I don't know who else to sit you next. Stephen Colbert.
1: Oh my God, you put me between Maren Morris and Stephen Colbert.
0: That would have been your punishment for something you've done in life.
1: That would be horrible. All right, it's Kirsch and Emily. You want to grab the podcast? It's over at 1039themaverick.com. We'll start your day tomorrow at 6. 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
2: Cruiser on the scene of an accident, Stelzer Road at East 7th Avenue. Also an accident with traffic being directed West Broad Street westbound at I-70. A diesel spill at that location. And we've had some slow traffic this morning in that construction zone on 70 westbound near Hilliard Rome Road. 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

0: Classic Hit Country 103.9, the Maverick. Good morning. You're on the workday kickoff. In the middle of 12 songs in a row, I'm Woody Johnson.
1: That sounds like a very familiar voice.
0: You might recognize me. Chris Stapleton tickets coming straight up here in just minutes at 9:20 on the Maverick.
2: I was rolling wheels and shifting gears around that Jersey Turnpike. Barney stopped me with his gun 10 minutes after midnight. Said, sir, you broke the limit in his rusty old truck. I don't know about that accent, son. This

0: 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Who's ready to see Chris Stapleton in Cincinnati 3 weeks from Saturday?
1: Woohoo!
0: Yeah, you better hit me up right now at 877-

0: 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To everyday Maverick listener Tina Ewing, listening at the James.
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0: Well, we are too. And I got a feeling that Tina is pretty happy that we made the switch too, right?
2: I've been waiting to watch ticket prices drop, and now I don't have to.
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2: And welcome back to OHIO, baby.
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0: Well, you couldn't go anywhere this weekend without seeing another report of the wedding, the big wedding in New York City. Yes, haven't covered it much here, but here we are several days after Taylor Swift and Travis Kelce got hitched at MSG on Friday. Photos of the ceremony are, well, actually in the ceremony. They're few and far between, but photos in arriving in the ceremony are quite prevalent in Instagram. And rumor has it guests were asked to turn over their phones before entering the venue and sign ironclad NDAs to prevent them from posting shots or videos of the event. But they had a huge classic country and country superstar guest list, including Kelce Ballerini, with whom Taylor's quite close, Little Big Town, Miranda Lambert, and Maren Morris. They are all appeared to carpool to the ceremony together. On her Instagram story, Miranda shared a video of the country party bus that ferried she and her husband and many

0: Many others, including LBT's Karen Fairchild and her husband, Philip Sweet, and his wife, Rebecca. Miranda's husband's in there, of course. Kimberly Schlappman and her husband, Stephen, in the front row behind him. Sugarland's Jennifer Nettles and Christian Bush also attended. Brad Paisley and his wife, Kimberly Paisley, shared a social media video to thank Taylor for a big contribution. They contributed $26 million to charity before the wedding. And among those contributions, while she wasn't there, Dolly was on the receiving end and thanked the pair.
1: Taylor and Travis, it's Dolly. And I was just told that you two are making a donation of $2 million to my Imagination Library. Thank you. Now, it's evident that you two have made giving back a key part of your lives. So thank you, and know that I will always love you.
0: That's very sweet. Tim and Faith were also there. Unsurprisingly, Taylor recorded a duet with Tim, had another smash that bears his name, but as I mentioned, because of the NDAs and the cell phone surrender, there is no recording of that. A couple of other quick notes here on the nitty-gritty this morning. Eric Church's new whiskey, Gypsy, released over the long holiday weekend. It's a limited edition bottle for America's 250th called Legacy Batch 003, the Declaration of Modern Reimagining of the Spirits distilled by George Washington himself. And the 22nd annual Toby Keith and Friends Golf Classic raised more than $1 million, 1.35 actually, as the final numbers are in, headlined by Trace Adkins. At the Toby Keith Foundation benefits all sorts of charities supported by the OK Kids Corral. And there's your nitty gritty from Music City here on 103.9 The Maverick.
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0: So July is a great month to put your house on the market in Central Ohio, according to RE/MAX Connections, Delina Siamako, because it's a big month for transfer. So if you're listening and you've had that conversation, you're thinking, how does all this start?
4: So they call in, I get the initial details, I schedule an appointment, I walk through the home, take very detailed notes, and then at that point, let them know if I see anything that might need to be done to maximize the value of their home for the next homeowner that's going to purchase it. So little things like if we need to paint, if we need to freshen up the landscaping, if there are potential structural items or items that might appear in a home inspection, I like to let people know about those up front so that their home is going to look the absolute best before the first person walks in.
0: And sometimes it works that way. The first person that walked in to the last Columbus home that we owned, listed by Delina, bought it. The first person. Obviously, that doesn't happen accidentally. Delina knows how to market like no one else, and you can have her working for you starting with one phone call right now. 877-693-SOLD.
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6: Well, the good news is we have no extreme heat warning for you today or any time this week, because the temps all week long are going to be about 10 degrees or so cooler than last week. The bad news is the humidity may be worse, at least today. Chance of thunderstorms on the ride home with John Boy Crenshaw. Partial sunshine and 87. Chance of those thunder boomers, about 40%. Not a lot of rain, but enough to make it just oppressively humid. Actually, we have that right now without any rain. Chance of showers and thunderstorms wrapping up tonight by about 8. Another sticky night. Not going to want to. I sure hope you have AC, because you wouldn't want the windows open with this humidity. Down to 68. Partial sunshine tomorrow, maybe a tad cooler. 86, 89 Wednesday, and back to a 60% chance of rain and near 90 on Thursday. So back to the temperature this morning. Certainly not bad. 77 here at the studio, but the humidity, 81% outside.
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1: And Garth Brooks has a creepy countdown on his website.
0: We'll find out what it is tomorrow at 7:10. Chris Gaines, coming back.

Andy Owen and the boys, Alabama's famous mountain music here on 103.9 The Maverick. It's a workday kickoff. Woody Johnson here. Got our second 12 in a row of the show just ahead, kicking off with Carrie Underwood, Brooks and Dunn, and try to squeeze some Garth Brooks in there if we have time. Coming up here right after I'm done at noon, Tess takes over, and she's packing tickets to see Blackberry Smoke that has agreed to play Kemba live coming up here in just a few days, Saturday the 18th. Tess has those for you coming up today after 12 on 103.9 The Maverick. How many people did you have approach you the last few days and say, hot enough for you? Do you not want to wring people's necks that say hot enough for you? Don't say that, because you might get popped at one of these points, but just know that a couple hundred million people across the country are sweltering right alongside us. And for most normal folks like you and me, we can beat it if we're working or staying at home with AC, although some poor people don't have it. But the AC is obviously going to cost you an arm and a leg by the end of the month when you get your bills. But there's other ways to do it. You can install your own private winter. Snowfall, ice walls, freezing temperatures. Doesn't that sound good right now? It's basically 180 degrees opposite of a sauna. You know, you can literally push a button and you've

0: got a snow room. And it's not brand new. I mean, some billionaires have had their snow rooms forever. One even has one on a super yacht, if you could believe that. But now, slightly rich, less rich people are trying to get him too. It's a wellness trend, and it's becoming more and more viral. If you search Facebook or the IG, you're going to see it. Doesn't your own snow room sound pretty good about now?
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1: 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Having been in country radio pretty much straight through since 1977, I've played a lot of these songs way back when they were hits, and know a little something about them. Here is the OG on the Maverick. So over all that time, I got some stories I can share and some insight. And we're going to start with one of my all-time classic favorite artists, Ronnie Millsap and Smoky Mountain Rain. Ronnie is such an iconic guy, 35 number one Billboard hits. He had five more in the media-based charts, and this is one of them. It's a story of a heartbroken man who hitchhikes all across America from L.A. to the Blue Ridge Mountains of Tennessee, chasing after the love of his life. And it's a story that grabs you by the heart and won't let go. And the people in Tennessee thought so much of it, they made it one of their official state songs. And Rolling Stone magazine voted it one of the 200 greatest country songs of all time. One of the iconic voices of country music that'll make you sing out loud with every word. 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

0: 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Following up, Kirsch and Emily in the morning. Did you catch their show this morning? Every morning. You don't have to miss a show or a bit. 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
1: Hard to believe as it is, we're into July. 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

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Another Woody's Workday in the bag. 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

0: 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Hi, my name's Tess. Parents are sharing their favorite summer hacks on Reddit to make life a little easier while the kids are home from school. A couple of the best ones: keep grab-and-go snacks like fruit, yogurt, and cheese sticks ready in the fridge so the kids can help themselves and stop asking what's to eat every 20 minutes, you know? Another mom uses a makeup brush to put sunscreen on little kids because it's faster and less messy. This is my favorite. If the teenagers don't clean their rooms, mom does it and then sends them a bill, like an invoice. Apparently, they only had to pay once before they started keeping their rooms clean. It's brilliant. But you know what? I feel like parenting is a little different nowadays. Like, my mom's summer parenting hack was just go play outside and don't come back till the streetlights come on. You know what I'm talking about? I know you know. Diamond Rio, Jason Aldean, and Jody Messina next on The Maverick.
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2: The Native American history of Ohio stretches back more than 15,000 years, beginning with the Paleo-Indian hunter-gatherers. It developed into mound-building societies such as the Adena and Hopewell cultures. And in recent periods, tribes including the Shawnee, Miami, Wyandotte, and Delaware lived throughout the region until their forced removal by the 1840s. Today, many Native American descendants continue to maintain cultural and historic ties to the land of Ohio.
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0: 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Blackberry Smoke, have you heard of them? I'm giving away tickets right now. They've toured with everybody from Eric Church to ZZ Top, Guns N' Roses, Lynyrd Skynyrd. They fit in just about anywhere. They've been doing this for like 25 years. 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

0: 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Hi, I'm Tess Taylor. Happy Monday after this 4th of July weekend. I hope you had a great weekend and you still have all your fingers and toes. And hopefully you got to enjoy some sweet treats. I can't tell you how much ice cream I inhale during 4th of July weekend every year. It's insane. But I had to tell you about this one thing I tried. Grater's Ice. This is not an ad, okay? I'm not getting paid for this. Grater's Ice Cream came out with a special flavor. It's called the Cherry Sparkler, and it's got wild cherry ice cream with red and blue Pop Rocks all over it. It was so good. Listen, I normally go straight for the chocolate every single time, but it looked so good when we went, I had to try it. Of course, I got some chocolate to put in the freezer, but their ad says that it's there for a limited time. It's the Cherry Sparkler. That's what it is. A limited time, but I just looked on their website, and they still have it. Maybe, I don't know, an after-lunch treat today, perhaps? You're welcome. Tim McGraw, Faith Hill, and Jason Aldean next on The Maverick.
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0: 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I'm amazed Lady A is coming to the Lancaster Festival on Saturday, July 25th. 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Toby Keith, Kenny, and Carrie next on The Maverick.
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0: Brad Paisley on Classic Hit Country 103.9 The Maverick. It is very important to check yourself for ticks, especially if you work in the backyard with a lot of trees. I've had a few of them on me already. Anyway, hi, my name's Tess. Apparently, the squirrel, we're pretty easy to spot. People on Reddit were asked how they can tell that someone's American, and the answers were hilarious. We smile at strangers. We love making small talk. We don't have inside voices. We point at everything. We eat dessert for breakfast. I don't see what's wrong with that. And apparently we're the weirdos who eat while we're walking. Well, yeah. I mean, how else am I supposed to do 50 things at once? It's efficient. It's time management, baby. I have Martina McBride, Keith Urban, Little Big Town, and I'll tell you how to win Chris Stapleton tickets next on The Maverick.
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But when you're robbing a place, apparently it can arrive much quicker. 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

0: 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I'm Tess. I'll see you tomorrow at noon. John Boy Crenshaw's in next. Toby Keith, Patty Loveless, and Sammy Kershaw also next. It's 1039 The Maverick. I miss you already. Okay, love you. Bye.
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0: Classic hit country, 103.9 The Maverick, from the Urban Cowboys soundtrack. That is Johnny Lee's Looking for Love. I'm John Boy Crenshaw. Good afternoon. Thanks a lot for listening to The Maverick on your ride home this afternoon. On the way, we'll take a look at the forecast. Who else is coming up? Jason Aldean and Tim McGraw. I would answer very quickly. Right now, let's take a check on traffic and see how things are moving along this afternoon. And Kelly Quinn's on vacation this week, so we look for Mark Deuce.
1: Getting some slow traffic now in that construction zone on 70 on the west side. It's westbound between Hilliard Rome and 142. Also, some road construction has heavy traffic on 161 eastbound between Hamilton and New Albany Road. And Watkins Road remains closed in both directions. It's the overpass over 33. It was hit in an accident last Thursday. The detour is using Alum Creek to stay Route 194 to Winchester Pike. 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
1: Columbus weather.
2: Partly cloudy overnight, a slight chance of a shower or thunderstorm early, low 70. Partial sunshine, 87 tomorrow. Partial sunshine, 89 on Wednesday. Now, mostly cloudy, 88 downtown. And Jason Aldean.
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0: Classic Hit Country 103.9 The Maverick, Toby Keith, My List with John Boy Crenshaw. Thanks for listening this afternoon. Hey, Woody's got your chance to go see one of country music's most unforgettable voices. It's Chris Stapleton, and he's bringing along special guest Lainey Wilson at Paycor Stadium, Cincinnati, Saturday, August 1st. Would you like to win your way in? Of course you would. 9:20 tomorrow morning, right here on 103.9 The Maverick. Hang on for Montgomery Gentry and Keith Urban coming up.
1: We have a disabled vehicle on the right berm of the North Outer Belt going eastbound near 23, and another breakdown on the North Outer Belt going westbound near 315. And some slow traffic in that construction zone, the west side near Hilliard Rome Road on I-70 westbound. 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From the Rosati Windows Traffic Center, I'm Mark Newsom, 103.9 The Maverick.
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Tell you how coming up 7 minutes, 103.9 The Maverick. Here's Travis Tritt. Gonna be somebody.

Country 103.9 to Maverick and Travis Tritt. I'm going to be somebody along with John Boy Crenshaw in for the ride home today. And thank you very much for being along. Don't forget to run to Kirsch and Emily in the morning for a chance to win your Lady A tickets. They will be appearing in concert at the Lancaster Festival on Saturday, July 25. Annual celebration of art, music, and community down there in Lancaster. And you can win your way in tomorrow morning, that is after 6, right here on 103.9 The Maverick. If you hang on for Tracy Byrd, the great George Strait, and we'll have the latest

0: 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Right now, traffic time, Mark News.
1: Picking up some slow traffic now on 670 westbound between 71 and 3rd. Also on 70 eastbound between Livingston and 33. Getting slow traffic now downtown between the splits going westbound and also coming up 71 northbound between Greenlawn Avenue and the West Side Split. 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
1: 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Armstrong went on to become a naval pilot and test pilot before becoming an astronaut. And in 1969, Armstrong was chosen to lead Apollo 11 to the moon and became the first man to step on the moon July 21st. His achievements are on display at the Neil Armstrong Museum in Wapakoneta.
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5: Columbus weather.
6: Partly cloudy overnight. We'll have a low down to 70. Partial sunshine tomorrow, high of 87. And again, partial sunshine Wednesday with a high of 89. It's still 88 and cloudy in downtown Columbus with Tracy Bird.

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0: Classic Hit Country 103.9, the Maverick and Blake Shelton. He is all about tonight. I'm John Boy Crenshaw, all about this afternoon. If your summer needs a little whiskey, guitars, and blackberry smoke, well, Tess has you covered. Tess Tyler tomorrow between noon and 3 has your tickets to see Blackberry Smoke on their Saturday, July 18th show that is now at Kemba Live. It was at the Newport. They were selling so well, they moved it to a bigger room. 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It's a lot more fun to win your way in tomorrow after 12 noon right here on 103.9 The Maverick. Hang on for Alan Jackson and Rascal Flatts and Tim McGraw. They are on the way next.
1: Picking up some heavy traffic now on 71 southbound before Gemini Parkway in Delaware County. There's an accident blocking the right lane. Move over to the left to get around that one. Also some slow traffic now on 670 westbound between 71 and 3rd. Also on 71 southbound between 670 and I-70 and 71 northbound between Greenlawn Avenue and the West Side Split. 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From the Rosati Windows Traffic Center, I'm Mark Newsom, 103.9 The Maverick.
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0: Classic Hit Country, 103.9 The Maverick, and John Michael Montgomery, and I Love the Way You Love Me, with John Boy Crenshaw in for the ride home this afternoon. Congratulations go out to Joey Chestnut. He won his 18th title at the hot dog eating contest at Coney Island on the 4th of July. 18th title. I think he finished 66 hot dogs this year. It's not a record, but it's still enough for a big case of indigestion. Coming up, forecast, Keith Urban, Shania Twain, too. Right now, let's take a check on traffic, see how things are moving along this afternoon with Mark News.
1: Traffic is really slow coming down 71 from Delaware County. There's an accident blocking the right lane just before Gemini Parkway, and traffic is stop and go from about Lewis Center Road. Also along the north outer belt going westbound, some slow traffic from State Route 3 to Cleveland Avenue, and some slow traffic as well, 670 westbound between 71 and 3rd, and downtown slow going westbound between the splits. 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From the Rosati Windows Traffic Center, I'm Mark News on 103.9 The Maverick.
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3: Hey, it's Emily. I was thinking the other day, like, how much my family actually relies on local businesses. Not in a cheesy way, you know, real life. The places we go, the people we trust, how it's all right here. So when we sat down with the Buckeye Automotive family, I kind of expected the usual, you know, hey, your car looks like you've hit a lot of curbs. It's time for a new one. You know, that sort of thing. And instead they were like, no, actually, we want to use our time on air to highlight local charities. I was like, wait, what? What is this? And they've been doing this for almost 5 years now with their Buckeye Cares program, just spotlighting organizations around here that are doing good. And I don't know, that just stuck with me because that's the kind of business I want to be around. So yeah, when you hear those Buckeye Cares stories on the Maverick, that's what that is. Just local people showing up for local people. 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
8: Partly cloudy overnight, low 70. Partial sunshine, 87 tomorrow. Partial sunshine, 89 on Wednesday. It's 89, mostly cloudy downtown Columbus with Keith Urban.
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know how karma sometimes takes a while to arrive? 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

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On the horizon, Christmas in July. Tell you about that in less than 10 minutes right here on The Maverick.

Classic hit country, 103.9 to Maverick. And Chris Young, he's getting you home. John Boy Crenshaw in for the ride home this afternoon. Thank you for making the Blitz part of your afternoon. 14th annual Christmas in July Koi Toy Drive, benefiting Nationwide Children's Hospital, comes up on July 24th. That is Friday, 6 a.m. until 2 p.m. The first 100 cars to donate receive a Culver's Value Basket coupon. A special thank you for helping make a child's day a little brighter. We'll be out front here at the studios, 1458 Dublin Road. You can bring a new unwrapped toy and help us spread the magic of Christmas in the middle of summer. What kind of gifts are we talking about here? Well, we've got an entire list. They include superhero figurines, stuffed animals, Legos, Matchbox or Hot Wheels, coloring books, crayons, notebooks, pens, and, the little the Fisher-Price or Little Tykes Little People play sets. My sister and I used to play people for hours when I was a kid. So we're looking for those, too. If you would like the entire list, just text the keyword KIDS, K-I-D-S, to us at 877-937-1039, and we'll shoot you back the entire wish list. And we look forward to seeing you on Friday the 24th. Here outside Broadcast Central, Original Mattress Factory, Buckeye City Motorsports, Logan AC, and Mikey's Late Night Slice. 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

0: take a check on traffic this afternoon and see how things are moving across the region with Mark News. What is up? Mark, what is up?
1: Still dealing with that backup on 71 southbound before Gemini Parkway. There's an accident blocking the right lane, and it's stop and go from the Delaware rest area. Also, some slow traffic on 70 eastbound between the Outer Belt and 256, and 70 westbound between Hilliard Rome Road and 142 in that construction zone. 71 northbound is slow from 670 to 11th Avenue. 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From the Rosati Windows Traffic Center, I'm Mark News on 103.9 The Maverick.
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0: 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There is Toby Keith and Wish I Didn't Know Now. Hi, I'm John Boy Crenshaw. Thanks a lot for listening to The Maverick. Did you realize last night whenever Patrick Harrington won the Senior Open over at the Scioto Country Club, he hightailed it to Cleveland to catch an Aer Lingus flight back to Ireland, which is where he's from. So he caught an 8:45 flight last night that got him into Ireland at 8:45 their time this morning. So he was home having breakfast by 10 a.m., he posted online. I guess that's what you can do with part of the $800,000 that you won at the golf tournament. Coming up, hang on for Jody Messina and Aaron Tiffin coming up next.
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Classic Hit Country 103.9 The Maverick. He's on a barefoot blue jean night. That is Jake Owen with John Boy Crenshaw. Thank you for listening this evening. Don't forget to run to Kirsch and Emily tomorrow morning for a chance to win Lady A tickets. They perform in

0: concert at the Lancaster Festival. That's coming up on Saturday the 25th. Your chance tomorrow morning after 6 a.m. here on The Maverick. Hang on for Carrie Underwood. She's on the way. Plus, we'll go riding with Rowdy. Rowdy H is up at 7 o'clock tonight.
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1: 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Now that you know, go to muthroofing.com.

0: Hi, it's Kirsch and Emily.
1: And Garth Brooks has a creepy countdown on his website.
0: We'll find out what it is tomorrow at 7:10. Chris Gaines coming back.

0: is Riding with Rowdy.
1: It's a fact that hotel loyalty points that we accumulate are a nice perk to be cashed in for travel down the road. But did you know that they're a big piece of the balance sheet at major hotel chains? Yeah, these companies have to literally account for every single one of them because technically they owe us, the customers, money. Marriott's 271 million Bonvoy guests, just shy of $4 billion worth. Hilton owes its members $2.9 billion. Hilton, $1.73 billion. Hyatt, $1.53 billion. And I know that may sound like a lot, but even if you combine them all and you know anything about these points, all that will get you is three bottles of water, two continental breakfasts, and a door delivery of one hand towel if the bellman ain't busy.
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2: It was painted red, the stripe was white, it was 18 feet from the bow to the stern line. Second hand from a dealer in Atlanta.

0: are riding with Rowdy.
1: Rescue services in Sweden were called to help a parrot stuck in a tree, where the ungrateful bird reportedly shouted profanities at all of the firefighters that were attempting to rescue it. Oh, this potty-mouthed bird had been perched 25 feet up a narrow branch for several hours, and those rescue efforts were complicated by the parrot's fear of the dark and its reluctance to move. Eventually, though, the owner managed to lure down the foul-mouthed bird with a pack of cigarettes. A tactic that is equally as effective on my stepmother, Wanda, when she gets in a mood like that.
0: Riding with the Rowdy.
2: Longer days, warm nights, windows down. 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

karma sometimes takes a while to arrive, but when you're robbing a place, apparently it can arrive much quicker. 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
1: Pee-wee Herman's famous bicycle from the 1985 movie Pee-wee's Big Adventure has been sold for $125,000. There is no word on who the winning bidder was, and if I were him, I wouldn't admit it either. Forget everything you were told as a kid. A lifetime of using marijuana has now been linked to a larger brain volume and stronger thinking skills later in life, which might be the best news Willie Nelson has heard all day long. Oh, and did you hear about the 70-year-old man who crashed the gates at Jennifer Aniston's Malibu estate? Private security apprehended him and held him for police. He complained constantly of pain, which I understand. Reruns of Friends do that to me, too.
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